0: ganzen Tag Greatest Hits.
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0: Rough.
1: Proud Mary,
0: it's the way we
1: keep
0: do.
1: On

Absolut Classics. Greatest Weekend. Greatest Hits. Absolut Classics.

0: 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Hit it.
1: This ain't no disco. It ain't no country club either.